0: Summertime op Clara.
1: I almost lost my head. 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

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Are you with someone else? Or just with yourself? Nothing has changed, by the way.

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Like I said before,

What to do? I can't even spell your name, but oh, you sure know how to start that flame stuff. What's your name?

loving like you're supposed to. Why you think all that fine, fine stuff you don't want to tell me to talk about? Oh, I can't spell. Uno, dos, tres, cuatro, cinco, seven.